have to be your biggest fan. And when things are really tough and they're really rough and nothing's working, but there's something inside of you that says, I just have to follow that. 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

0: 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Are you with me? Are you with me?
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2: 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Miley Cyrus. 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
5: 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Kein Hit doppelt. Von 9 bis 5. Krone Hit.
6: 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Schönen Vormittag.
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7: They say the holy water's watered down, and this town's lost its faith. Our colors will fade eventually, so if our time is running out, day after day, we'll make the mundane a masterpiece. Oh my, my, oh my, my love, I take one look at you.

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3: 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I'm from the dirty, but that Chico nice. Y'all call it a moment, I call it life.

0: 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Ray Garvey. Take this heart. 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
1: Jetzt, Taylor Swift, The Fate of Ophelia. Krone Hit, wir sind die meiste Musik.